The moon was new and so was love. This eager heart of mine was singing, "Nay, lover, where can you be? You came at last, love has

0: swans, chicken ears, and calendar show. But I ever gonna see my old pop and I know you ever gonna see his old pop and I smoke.
1: Cadena Joven.
2: 1 second.
3: Ponte la, marcha 3.